sport, whether it's watching it, playing it, I am neck deep into sport and I always talk footy. Generally, it's NRL, State of Origin this time of the year. I've got a different footy to talk to you about, though. It is happening for the first time ever. It is the North Queensland Gaelic Football Championships. It's happening this Saturday from 8 a.m. and 6 p.m. and it's on at the Hermit Park Tigers Oval there in Annandale. You can register a team. It is not too late if you just want to stay on the sidelines. There is so much happening. Food vans, coffee, bar facilities. There's going to be Irish dancers. There's pipers, live music, everything that you would utterly expect from a North Queensland Gaelic Football Championship. The weather is looking good for it. And then the after party, no big

0: smile on my face right now, and I cannot get it off. And the reason is I haven't played my $10,000 cash track. Started at 9 with you, went through to 10 o'clock, after 10, gave away movie tickets, just did Jag the Joker. I'm about to throw out all the ads and do our Power 100 Power Play after midday. But obviously I have to play our $10,000 cash track before 1 o'clock, before passing you over to Nathan. If you don't know what the song is, don't panic. After the weather, I'm going to play it for you here at Power 100. Your chance to get in the draw for $10,000. Cash. These two are not my $10,000 Power 100 cash track, but I am playing them after midday. Baby Animals and Royal Otis here at Power 100. Quick, let's get into the newsroom. The faster I get this cash track on, the quicker you're going to get yourself into the draw for $10,000.
1: We have

0: just snuck in my Power 100 10K cash track before handing you over to Nathan this afternoon. Welcome back to the afternoons.
1: How good is it to see the sun up when you start the show?
0: Yeah. That's so funny. Wildy's back. Yeah, don't care. 10K. Oh, that's right. You've got another song this afternoon.
1: For our 10K cash tracks. Yeah, we'll play that one before 4 o'clock at some point.
0: Speaking of big money, Kieran Foran signed up finally as the coach of Manly. He's done such an awesome job for how long now?
1: Yeah, it's pretty much since the start of the season. He jumped in really early and he's just turned Manly around straight away.
0: It's like you here at Power 100. Wildy goes missing, you turn us all around, we're giving away stacks of money. Watch out, Wildy. We got Kieran Foran on in the afternoons. Oh, I better leave you to Nathan. Have a ripper afternoon. Be listening for his song. He's going to do it right out of the weather next here at Power 100. And I'll catch you tomorrow.
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Wildy gets excited because he can order off the seniors menu at his local pub. We are excited because he can still take himself to the bathroom. Wake up with Wildy on Power 100.